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It is 6:01 p.m. Playing behind me is Fugazi. This is Sweet and Low Albini Sessions. From the Albini Session. So, R.I.P. I timed this out really weird. I apologize. We should just let's listen to the last 20 seconds.

Yeah, I never really got the hang of like lowering the music and then being a professional and speaking over the instrument. I'm not John Lynch. I apologize for that. But anyway, yes, this is Katie Ward Durango. It is 6:02 p.m. now. 91.9, 93.9 FM on your dial, streaming everywhere online at katiewar.org. It is around 6 p.m., like I said, which marks this Saturday evening program, The Sound Exchange. And I'm your host, DJ TJ. It stands for Tia Jane. You can call me Tia. If there is something you would like to listen to, you can call 970-247-7262. I play things like Fugazi, and I interrupt it sometimes. So if that's your deal, you can call. But before we get back into music, I want you to know that it is clear outside. It is 84 degrees Fahrenheit. Tonight's going to be mostly clear with a low of 51 degrees Fahrenheit. Tomorrow, which is Sunday, and Monday, and Tuesday, and Wednesday all kind of look very similar. Much cooler than last week at 90 degrees and sunny, mostly sunny throughout the week, and lows around 55 at night. That's when the lows usually hit. Anyway, we're going to begin this hour out with Death Valley Girls. This is Disco.

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Saturday, August 15th, 6 p.m. at Union Social House, High Altitude Blues. Also on Saturday, 6 p.m. at the Dolores Bike Hostel, Little Brother, and State 38. 6 p.m. on Saturday at Lola's Place, Dan Carlson and Nina Sasaki. 7 p.m. at the American Legion in Durango on Saturday, Animal Soul and the Cheese Wizards. 8 p.m. at the Subtrain on Saturday. It is the album release show for Little Wilderness. Opening that show, Alicia Glass. Sunday, August 16th at noon at 11th Street Station, the Sunday Record Brunch Club. Also on Sunday, 2 p.m. at Ska Brewing, it is the Kirk James Music Celebration with Bad Habit, The Great Divide, High Altitude Blues, and Levi Platero. 6 p.m. on Sunday at the Diamond Bell Saloon, the Blue Moon Ramblers. 6 p.m. at 11th Street Station on Sunday. Yes, no, maybe. This has been the KDUR Concert Calendar, brought to you by 11th Street Station, offering a collection of food trucks with a variety of dining options, coffee, cocktails, live music, and more in downtown Durango. 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
0: Oh, really?
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1: Trash talk.
2: And did you see what he

That was Show Me the Body. That's the band name. And the song name is Mileage off of Alone Together. We started out with an instrumental from Fugazi. I played Sweet and Low with from the Albini Sessions. Then we got the program started out proper-like with Death Valley Girls. I played Disco, the Etz after that with Take It With You, Mary in the Junkyard, Seek and Destroy, Chain in the Gang after the concert calendar break with Trash Talk, Fuzz, Nothing People, Ghost Woman with Lo Extraño, and naturally I followed it up with Show Me the Body. That's new. That's a new band for me. And it's fine. You know, I like it. I like the new stuff we get here at the Playbox. So this next set will begin with Shanna Cleveland. I'm going to play something off of Night of the Worm Moon. Worm Moon. It's the last track called I'll Never Know.

That was Babe Rainbow and the song Acid and Honey off of the record of the same name. Thanks for tuning in to KDOR. 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

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You're tuned in to KDOR Durango, and it is exactly 7:01 p.m. And support for KDOR is provided by Holistic Dentistry Durango. 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Yes, yes, that was the first hour, and reviewing the last 30 minutes, it began with Shanna Cleveland with I'll Never Know off of the Night of the Worm Moon album she did. Foxygen after that with Brooklyn Police Station. Babe Rainbow also has a new album out, and I played the title track off of it, which is called Acid and Honey. We had a short break. When we came back, I played The Growlers, 1 Million Lovers. It's a pretty popular song, but it's for a reason. It's a great song. Jack White also has a new album out called Frozen Charlotte. I played God and the Broken Ribs. Dead Horses after that with Macabro, leading up to Wimps. This next hour is going to begin with a college indie classic band, Cold War Kids. I'm going to play Finally Begin on KDOR.

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1: We walk into a coven. There are witches of three, and they all look up at us, and especially at me. The six-handed goddess will see you now. This fermented tea and warm milk ought to chill you right out.
2: I like adventures, but not the lactose.

sending... Ooh. I don't like when songs do that. It scared me. I'm startled. That was Cheek Face, There Is a God, off of Podium. The set began with Cold War Kids with Finally Begin. Spoon after that with Can I Sit Next to You, off of Hot Thoughts. Rubble Bucket with Donna. Love Spells and the song Don't Touch. I can't wait to listen to that entire album because I really liked it. Elf Power after that with The Creature. King No One gave us Scumbag. Tao and the Get Down Stay Down with Holy Roller leading up to Cheek Face. There's just about 30 minutes left here on the Sound Exchange, and I'm going to begin this next set with Miss Grit. This is Your Eyes Are Mine.

0: 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Janet McNamara is a stand-up comedian. And this weird thing kept happening to her where people with autism would come up to her after her shows and say, just to let you know, you're autistic also. So she got tested.
1: And the guy just looked up from his notebook and he goes, people with Asperger's generally have above average IQs, so.
0: That's his week.
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3: We heard from Miss Grit at the bottom of the hour with Your Eyes Are Mine, Mock Orange after that with Mind Is Not Brain, Stephen Malkmus as well with Post Paint Boy off of Face the Truth. And then I remembered I pulled the Gits for the first hour, but it still works. They always work. They're always appropriate to play. I played While You're Twisting, I'm Still Breathing. And that was a short set. And even though I have about 14-ish minutes left here at the Sound Exchange, I'm going to say goodnight. Thank you so much for tuning in, listening. And I hope you have a great night and a lovely week. I'm going to start this short set out with The Smile. I'm going to play Colors Fly. Again, thanks for tuning in.

0: Okay, listening to KDUR Durango. It's 8 p.m. and this is Saturday Sounds with Jimmy Jam. Let's go.
1: Oh, the

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0: Yeah. Well, that pill should be kicking in right about now, is it?
1: Yeah.
0: Isn't
1: I can feel it.
0: Oh,
1: I
0: yeah.
1: can feel it.
0: You know what you can feel? You can feel like you're leaving your body.
1: It feels like I'm leaving my body. I feel like I'm leaving my body.
0: Just like that. That's right.
1: I feel like I'm leaving my
0: sure
1: body.
0: Sure you do. Yeah. All right, here we go. So you can...
1: I feel like I'm leaving my father's
0: here
1: body.
0: Here it comes.
1: I feel like I'm leaving my body.

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I'll be up here until midnight. We're going to kick things off with the King Con and BBQ show. 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

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We just heard some new music from Rufio. That's right, Rufio, remember them? I guess they're still around. That was Last Goodbye from their new EP, From the Outside. Before that, we had some new music from Johnny Manchild and the Poor Bastards. That one was called Hum, Alex's song. Before that was Knitting with the song Sunrise from their new album Souvenir. We heard Car Seat Headrest doing Destroyed by Hippie Powers. We had new music from Yuasa Exide. That one was Below Canal Street. We heard The Mallard doing I Listen to Lyrics Last. Before that was Ty Siegel with a Velvet Underground cover. Femme Fatale from the Castle Face and Friends cover album of said Velvet Underground and Nico album. We had some new music from Twisted Teens. Played you the title track from their new album, Florida Water Blues. And the show began with the King Kong and BBQ show doing I Am the One. Programming on KDUR is made possible by the Durango Telegraph, Durango's independent weekly newspaper that is available everywhere in, around, and outside of town. The Durango Telegraph has provided a mix of news, entertainment, opinion, and advice, with coverage of local events and happenings in a weekly package for over 20 years. More information can be found by calling the Telegraph offices at 970-259-0133. The Durango Telegraph. Think outside the box. 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Next up for you, what do I got? It's going to be some hot water music. This is Sunday Suit.

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It is just about 11 p.m. We just heard the Exploding Hearts making teenage faces. Before that was Peach Kelly Pop with Guy For Me. We heard Grass Widow doing Black Hole, the Urinals with a live version of The Shape of

things to come. Before that was Tijuana Panthers doing This Town. We heard some extremely new music from Sweeping Promises. This album just came out yesterday. The station doesn't even have it yet. I played you Does He Want to Be the Weatherman from their new one, You Say I Romanticize. We also heard The Blind Shake doing 555 Fade. Local Heroes, The Freeman Social with the song Think from their album Do Maximus. Denver Greats, The Gamuts with the song El Capitan. And that set began with Hot Water Music and the song Sunday Suit. What I'll be getting out tomorrow. Next up for you, we're going to hear this old Sex Pistols 1977 demo bootleg. I'm going to play you New York. Before that, here's a quick announcement. 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

That was some new music from Shark's Tooth Trailheads here on KDUR Durango. We heard Artemis 4 from the new album, The Process of Feeding Trout. Before that was Bleached with the song Daydream. We heard Cherry Glazer doing Juicy Socks. Bad Waitress with Live in Reverse. We had Warm Drag doing The Wanderer. We heard Jay Gallego. You may know him better as JRCG with the song Chase Through the Wash from the Wash original soundtrack. We heard Jaguar 777 with Velvet on the Razor's Edge. And that set began with the Sex Pistols, the OG lineup, with a demo version of Looking for a Kiss. Next up, what's it going to be? I don't even know. I think it's going to be some OCs. We're going to hear Heartworm.

0: In 1972, a crack commando unit, a crack commando unit was sent to prison by a military court for a crime they didn't commit. These men promptly escaped from a maximum security stockade.
1: This fool talked about
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3: When punks start hassling decent people, I make it my business.
1: It's crazy.
3: Shut up, fool.
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1: I knew it. All these rich folks
5: man,
1: are
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3: You don't hear nothing but your pea brain running around your head. 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
3: Got no time for the jibber jabber. Got no time for the jibber jabber.
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1: How about this sucker?
3: I'm gonna hit you so hard, I'm gonna knock you to the next week. Like a bad foot. You shove me again and I'll wrap that gun around your crazy. Yeah. If you don't get your finger out my face, I'm gonna turn to chopped liver.

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We're streaming on the web at kdur.org. It's about 30 seconds away from 12 a.m. We just heard Smut with the song Friend Zone. Before that was Split System doing Time Killer. We had the Crack Rock Steady 7 with the song Heroin or Suicide. Before that was Uzi Suicide with the song Homophobic Hero. We had Xylitol with I Don't Want to Be Punished. I Don't Want to Be Punished. Dead City did Empire. Discharge with A Hell on Earth. Before that was Black Flag doing Rise Above. We had Local Luminary, Eric Mishker, Media Show with the song Something New from his self-title. Before that was System Exclusive doing Maybe It's Better. Destruction Unit with Proper Decay. And that set began with the OCs and the song Heartworm. That's going to do it for me this week. Thank you very much for listening, both residents of the county and those of you streaming. I appreciate it.

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0: Anthony Jackson on the contrabass guitar. 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Thanks very much, everybody. 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

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Ne soyez pas timide, venez nous voir, nous parlons français et nous sommes vraiment cool.

Benito Gonzalez at the piano. Matt Reeves at the bass. Dr. Reeves at the bass. Professor Reeves at the bass. And at the drums, Jemiah Williams. Jemiah Williams at the drums. And at the tenor saxophone, the great Pharoah Sanders. Pharoah Sanders. The great Pharoah Sanders. Come on, New York. Thank you.

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Good morning. You are listening to KDUR Durango. The time is 9 o'clock. My name is Roxanne, and I'll be with you for the next 3 hours, spinning some Americana music, new Americana, old Americana, lots of fun stuff. So please stick around. My show is called An Americana Road Trip, Sunday morning coming down. Before we start off with a reggae cover of Kristofferson's Sunday morning coming down, here is Three of Cups Astrology.

You're listening to KDUR Durango, and this is the Astro of the Day Report with Jamie, Rhiannon, and Rye from Three of Cups Astrology. This is Jamie with your report for Sunday, August 16th, 2026. If you've been following along with Rye's cameo last week, you'll know that we've officially entered into the August eclipse portal. In astrology, the eclipses happen at points in the sky called nodes. And in many cultures around the world, the nodes represent the head and tail of a serpent. Last week, we had an eclipse in Leo at the south node, or the tail. This means that this eclipse is associated with themes of release. Sometimes this means the rug is abruptly ripped out from under our feet. Sometimes it's a metaphorical release. And because this is an eclipse in Leo, and Leo loves power, self-agency, and leadership, we might see some of these themes playing out on the world stage right now. In our personal lives, it might feel like old identities are falling away. This can feel intense and destabilizing. So while Leo often gets a bad rep for being egotistical, I think Leo is also here to remind us that we are boundless, endless energy that cannot be contained in any singular identity.

And that was new music from Phoenix, Arizona band Squid Detective from their first release, Squid Detective. The song was called Almost Okay. Goes out to my dear friend Holly in Phoenix today. You are listening to Roxanne with Americana Roadshow Sunday morning coming down on KDUR Durango. Started that set off with UB40 covering Christofferson's Sunday Morning Coming Down. Followed up with Bruce Springsteen Growing Up off of his first album, Greetings from Asbury Park, New Jersey. Followed that up with Elvis Costello and the Imposters, Song with Rose. Next was James McMurtry, Shining Eyes, off his first album from 1989, Too Long in the Wasteland. Then we heard new music from Brian Jack, his release, The Marfa Drive, and that was Cash is King. Followed that up with Graham Parsons, The Last Thing on My Mind, from Another Side of This Life. Another Arizona band, The Gin Blossoms, with Cheatin', off of New Miserable Experience. And then we ended that with Squid Detective, Almost Okay. The La Plata County Road and Bridge Division will be performing road maintenance on various county roads in southeast La Plata County throughout August. Working hours will take place between 9 a.m. and 4 p.m. For dates and exact locations of the road work, call 970-382-6413. 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And once again, my name is Roxanne. You are listening to an Americana road trip, Sunday morning coming down. Going to start this next set off with some Jason Isbell. Thanks for being here. Enjoy.

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The red man, the white man, no fight ever took this land, so don't

You are listening to KDUR Durango, an Americana road trip, Sunday morning coming down, and the time is 10 o'clock. We just heard Johnny Cash, Apache Tears, from his 1964 release, Bitter Tears, Ballads of the American Indian. Very interesting release on his part. The country music establishment shut him down when he did that back in 1964. Started that set out with Jason Isbell, Eileen, from his newest release, Foxes in the Snow, came out last fall. Harry Chapin, Shooting Star, from Verities in Balderdash. After that, we heard Sean Colvin, Ricochet in Time, off her 30th anniversary acoustic release of Steady On. That was followed by Ani DeFranco with Gravel from Living in Clip. After that, we heard Cracker and Leftover Salmon with Teen Angst, What the World Needs Now. That was from the release, Oh Cracker, Where Art Thou? After that, we heard the unmistakable guitar of Bruce Coburn doing Ancestors from his release, Small Source of Comfort. And then we heard Johnny Cash, Apache Tears. 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Thank you for listening to An Americana Road Trip, Sunday morning coming down. Next up is John Hyatt.

0: And that was new music from the Sons of Rainier, the song Off Duty Clown, off their brand new release, Nothing But Time. You are listening to KDUR Durango, Sunday Morning Coming Down, and Americana Road Trip. My name is Roxanne. I started that set off just at the top of the hour with John Hiatt, The River Knows Your Name, from Walk On. That was followed by Flagstaff musician David Milgram with a song called Catch Your Dreams off of his release Live from the Heart, followed by brand new music again from Chuck Timely, Song is All You Get, off his new release Role Model. Then we heard Weird Al Yankovic, The Saga Begins, which is a lyrical adaptation, of course, of American Pie. That was followed by Mazzy Star, I'm Gonna Bake My Biscuit, from their release Deep Cuts. And then we ended that set with the Sons of Rainier, Off Duty Clown. 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Thank you for listening to Sunday Morning Coming Down and Americana Road Trip. Please stay tuned for more music after we listen to Page One from Nancy and the Durango Public Library. Always excited about what new books they're going to share with us. Here it comes. Thanks for being here.
1: Hi, it's Nancy from the Durango Public Library, and this is Page One. Just a little nibble of a new book from your library. In case you've forgotten about reading, this program gives you a tiny sample of one of the books in our collection. Here's page one of Labor. The back of a Mini Cooper Clubman, I discovered, can just barely fit a folded gynecology table with two detachable stirrups and a toolbox for supplies. For weeks, I searched online for an exam table and discovered that most portable tables did not come with an option for stirrups, and most tables with stirrups came with a nod toward sexual kink. I needed an exam table small enough to fit into the back of my tiny car and light enough for me to carry into the apartments and homes of my patients. The day before, I stood in line at the hardware store holding a square black 2x2 toolbox. The cashier chatted and smiled while she rang me up. "Aw, are you buying your husband a birthday present?" I smiled back and nodded adoringly. "Yes," I said, "he is going to love this." Later that afternoon, I filled the box with sterile speculums, pap smear brushes, gonorrhea/chlamydia swabs, and an IUD. The table arrived from China 6 weeks after I ordered it. It came in only one color, red. Every surface was red, including the vinyl foot covers of the stirrups. Red, the color of blood and communism, the color of obstetric hemorrhages and seventh-grade periods discovered in middle school bathrooms. We avoided red in my profession. No red socks, no waiting room wall art featuring red flowers, no red juju brought into spaces where women had the potential to bleed out half their entire blood volume in a matter of minutes. It was just a color, I told myself. After all, what did I expect would happen? It was 2021, and Roe v. Wade was the law of the land. When patients arrived at my hospital with an ectopic pregnancy or bleeding from a miscarriage, or with threat of sepsis from a pregnancy, I had every tool at my disposal. An experienced team arrived to assist me in the operating room. Difficult, sometimes brutally painful decisions were made at the bedside. My job, to save the life of the mother, to do whatever it took to preserve the life of the baby, was as much coded into my cells as the fetal DNA I shared with my children. I was trusted, and I trusted myself and my years of training, my understanding of timelines, gestational age timing, infection spread timing, hemorrhage to death timing. I knew how to activate nurses and anesthesiologists to deliver a healthy baby via stat C-section in less than 2 minutes. We timed ourselves with stopwatches, and I was fast. I also knew other things, such as how to insert a camera into the abdomen, quickly suction out internal bleeding, and remove a ruptured tubal pregnancy to bring a young woman's blood pressure back up to the normal range, the range required by her brain and heart to function. Or how to sit with a couple who had suffered the unexpected and rare occurrence of very premature severe eclampsia, placental abruption, or leaking amniotic fluid that would ultimately lead to the death of the baby and, if left untreated, the mother as well. The day the portable bed arrived, I recorded myself opening the box and removing the red table, my own private unboxing video. Looking back now, I can see I thought I knew but did not quite know yet the significance. Call it instinct, call it inheritance, but after 15 years as a physician and after learning about Marie, oh Marie, I felt at least this. When women don't have a choice, bad things happen. When women don't have a choice, we know how their stories end. To read the other 205 pages of Labor, One Woman's Work by Dr. Mary Fariba Afsari, come to the Durango Public Library. We're located at 1900 East 3rd Avenue. For our hours and other information, visit durangoco.gov. Reading, still legal.
0: And you are listening to KDUR Durango. Thank you, Nancy. Check out the Durango Public Library or whatever your local library may be. All right, I'm going to start this next 30 minutes of music off with brand new music from a band called Shearwater.

And you are listening to KDUR Durango. The time is 10:59. That was Drivin' and Cryin' off their new release, Crushing Flowers. The song was Come On and Dance. Started that set off with some brand new music from Shearwater. Even Song off of their new release, The New World. Followed by more new music by Layla Henley, Done and Undone, off her release, How to Let Go. Followed that with more new music from American Aquarium. Everything I've heard from this new album, New Ways to Lose, is awesome, and I just want to hear more. That song was Just Like You. Followed that with new music from Tucson, Arizona band Cat Mountain. Song was Tucson Circle K from their release House for the Ready. Then I went back to some little bit older music, a couple of Dan Fogelberg songs that fit together, Aurora Nova and The Wild Places, off of his release, The Wild Places. And that one went out to my friend Larry Wood, who just turned 80 years old, and he is a lover of The Wild Places. Happy birthday yesterday, Larry. And then ended that with Drivin' and Cryin', Come On and Dance from Crushin' Flowers. All right, the time is now 11 o'clock. 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And you're listening to Roxanne with Sunday Morning Coming Down and Americana Road Trip. Got about an hour left of Americana music, new and old. I'm going to start this set off with Bob Dylan, May You Stay Forever Young.

You are listening to KDUR Durango. That was Eliza Gilkison covering Jackson Browne's Before the Deluge from the Looking Into You tribute to Jackson Browne compilation that came out a while back. Started that set off with Bob Dylan, Forever Young, followed by the Texas Tornadoes, Little Bit Is Better Than Nada. Tom Russell did Who's Gonna Build Your Wall from his release Wounded Heart of America. Followed that with Melissa Crabtree, Biodiesel Van, from her Biodiesel Van compilation. Then we heard James McMurtry covering Kris Kristofferson's Broken Freedom Song off of McMurtry's latest releases last year, maybe almost 2 years ago now, The Black Dog and The Wondering Boy. And then we ended that set with Eliza Gilkison, Before the Deluge. Downs, McDonough and Foley, personal injury law firm empowering victims in Durango for over 20 years. They are a proud supporter of KDUR Community Radio. 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And you are listening to KDUR Durango. My name is Roxanne. This is an Americana road trip, Sunday morning coming down. Got about 30 more minutes of music. Thanks for being here this morning. Stick around, I got some more good stuff coming up. Gonna start this last set off with John Prine from his last release, The Tree of Forgiveness. This is Lonesome Friends of Science.

0: And that was brand new music from Kimmy Bitter off her release Bittersweet. You are listening to KDUR Durango. The time is 11:59. That was the last song for me today. This is Roxanne with an Americana road trip, Sunday morning coming down. Started that set off with John Prine, the Lonesome Friends of Science, followed by local musician John Garza with Better Beat. Shooter Jennings covered Kris Kristofferson's The Silver Tongue Devil and I off The Pilgrim, a celebration of Kris Kristofferson. Had to fit in Jackson Browne, Jamaica Say You Will, for my beautiful daughter Jamaica. That was off his first album from 1971. Following that was The High Women with High Women off their release of that same name. Uncle Tupelo did Train on No Depression. And then we finished that up with Kimmy Bitter from her brand new album, Bittersweet. That was Tipsy Twilight. All right, please stay tuned for Broke Down Palace, which will be for the next hour. And thanks for listening today. I'll see you next week on Sunday Morning Coming Down and Americana Road Trip. Have a beautiful Sunday and be excellent to each other.
1: I know that it needs strings. That I do know.
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3: Welcome to another edition of the Baroque Down Palace, brought to you by WYXR Radio in Memphis, Tennessee, raised by sound. I am your host, Patrick Sansone, here with another hour of music from the 1960s and 1970s that features orchestral elements in the arrangements. Strings, flutes, harpsichords, and maybe just an orchestral attitude. We play folk, we play soul, we play pop, we play rock, all of which we'll hear on the show today. And let's get started with one of the great pop and rock bands of the 1960s, 1970s, and beyond. This is the Kinks with their tribute to the great session keyboardist Nicky Hopkins. This is Session Man, here on the Baroque Down Palace.

That is the singer-songwriter Bob Lind with a song called Spilling Over from his 1971 album, Since There Were Circles. Bob Lind had had big success just a few years earlier in the mid-1960s with a huge hit called Elusive Butterfly, kind of a defining song of the folk rock era that was a hit in the United States as well as New Zealand and Australia. He was not able to follow that up with another big-selling single, but he did make this great record in 1971, Since There Were Circles, with some great supporting musicians in Gene Clark, who appears on the album, Gene Clark from the Byrds, as well as Doug Dillard, Bernie Ledden, who went on to be in the Eagles, as well as Carol Kaye, great session bass player. The record has kind of a vibe that reminds me a bit of the great Jim Sullivan album UFO, another record which is considered a loner folk album, with some great orchestrations, much like the UFO album. Orchestrations done by arranger Jimmy Bond. We started the set with The Kinks and Session Man from their 1966 album, Face to Face, a song which is a tribute to the great session keyboardist Nicky Hopkins, who is playing the harpsichord on this track. After The Kinks, it was The Sundowners with a single from 1967 called Always You. The Sundowners were a psychedelic sort of sunshine pop band from Glens Falls, New York, led by bandleader Bobby Dick. They shared the stage with The Monkees and Jimi Hendrix in 1967, did make an album in 1969 called Captain Nemo, their one and only album. After The Sundowners, it was The Chi Lights with Love Me, which was also a single from 1967. The Chi Lights being one of the classic vocal bands from Chicago, forming in the late 1950s, kind of coming out of the doo-wop era into the 1960s R&B and soul era. They put out their first album in 1969, so this single from 67, very early release from the band. And we ended the set with Bob Lind and Spilling Over. Let's get on to our second set of music with Marianne Faithfull and Tomorrow's Calling here on the Baroque Down Palace.

armies heard the sounds of war in a gentle shower of rain.

That is Fenton Robinson with I Fell in Love One Time, a track which was recorded in 1971 but remained unreleased for many years, ended up on some compilations of Fenton Robinson's material decades later. But a great track, I believe, recorded in Nashville in 1970 or 1971. Wasn't able to find out much information about who the arranger or the musicians on the track were, but he did work with the great arranger Bergen White on a record which came out a couple of years after this. It's very possible that that is Bergen White's string arrangement on this. Amazing track. New discovery for me. Fenton Robinson was from the Delta in Mississippi, recorded a lot in both Memphis and in Nashville, working with Scotty Moore on several recordings in Memphis. And this is a great track. I have a feeling it might have carried some influence from B.B. King's track, The Thrill Is Gone, which was also a great groovy blues track with a string arrangement. And we started the set with Marianne Faithfull and Tomorrow's Calling from her 1966 album Faithfull Forever, produced by Mike Leander, who would go on to do the string arrangement for the Beatles' She's Leaving Home, which Paul McCartney met Mike Leander originally when Marianne Faithfull recorded a cover version of his song Yesterday, featured on this album. Many of Mike Leander's productions featured some of the cream of the crop session musicians in London at the time, including both Jimmy Page and John Paul Jones, who are very likely playing on this track. The harpsichord was played by the writer of the song, Eric Wolfson, who would later go on to form Alan Parsons Project with Alan Parsons. After that, it was Randy Van Warmer with a song called Call Me from his debut album, Warmer, which came out in 1979, and an album that was produced and arranged by the great British string arranger Del Newman, famous for doing arrangements for Cat Stevens, Carly Simon, and his incredible arrangements for Elton John's album, Goodbye, Yellow Brick Road. After that, it was British folk singer-songwriter Ralph McTell with the song Ferryman from his album, You Well-Meaning Brought Me Here, from 1971. An album produced and arranged by the great Tony Visconti, who around this time was also working with David Bowie and Mark Bolan and T-Rex. And we ended the set with Fenton Robinson and Fell in Love One Time. We are going to take a short break, but we will be back with more music on the Baroque Down Palace right after this.

Welcome back to the show. Let's get right back to the music. This is the band Aphrodite's Child with Don't Try to Catch a River here on the Baroque Down Palace.

That is the band The Naz from 1971 and the album Naz 3, a song called Resolution, written by Todd Rundgren and sung by the lead vocalist of The Naz, Robert Stuckey Antoni. There is a version out there of the song sung by Todd Rundgren, the same backing track, but that was a scratch vocal that Todd did to outline the vocal for lead singer Stuckey. The album was released in 1971, but it's made up of tracks that were recorded several years before as the band was preparing to make a double album. The double album never came to be, but the best of those tracks were released as the second album from The Naz called Naz 2. But after Todd Rundgren started to have some success with his solo career in the early 70s, the record label put together outtakes and some unfinished tracks, which they tidied up and released in 1971. And also, after the band broke up and before the release of this album, singer Robert Stuckey Antoni and drummer Tom Mooney had formed up with two new musicians to form a new band, those musicians being Tom Peterson and Rick Nielsen, who would later go on to form the band Cheap Trick. We started the set with Aphrodite's Child and Don't Try to Catch a River from the album End of the World from 1969. Aphrodite's Child were a psychedelic rock band from Greece who were led by the musician who would later come to be known as Vangelis. Vangelis was the main writer and arranger producer for Aphrodite's Child, and after that project broke up, Vangelis went on to be a very celebrated film composer, writing the soundtracks for films like Chariots of Fire and Blade Runner. We then heard Elton John with Goodbye, the closing track from his album Madman Across the Water from 1971, featuring beautiful string arrangement from the great Paul Buckmaster. After that, it was Jimmer, Glenn, and Alan Rackin with a song called Until Tomorrow. Jimmer, Glenn, and Alan Rackin were a duo of songwriters who were from New Jersey and went to London in 1970 to audition for Apple Records, the record label run by the Beatles and the Beatles organization. They got a lot of interest from Derek Taylor, who was one of the head honchos at Apple. They recorded a handful of demos, but this was also at the time that the Beatles and Apple Records were starting to fall apart. So they were not actually signed and did not release anything on Apple, but they did record a handful of demos and then later reformed a few years later and recorded some more music, all of which has been compiled in a compilation called Outside This Life, 1968 to 1976. But the track that we heard is from those demo sessions in London in 1970. And we ended the set with Naz and Resolution, and that brings us to the end of another edition of the Baroque Down Palace. Thank you so much for listening for this past hour. It is always my pleasure to bring you this music every week. Check out the Instagram Baroque Down Palace, where you can see information about upcoming shows, playlists, and you can go to www.barokedownpalace.com, and you can find archived episodes from the last month or so, as well as sign up for our new monthly newsletter. We're going to go out with the band Supertramp with a song from their big breakthrough album from 1974, the album called Crime of the Century. This is the title track from that album, and it features a string arrangement by an arranger that we mentioned earlier in the show, Mr. Richard Hewson. This is Supertramp here on the Baroque Down Palace.

0: The Baroque Down Palace is brought to you by WYXR in Memphis and is proudly sponsored by Mempho Presents, an independent Memphis-based producer of live music and cultural events, and is supported by the generosity of listeners like you.
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7: 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This is Sonic Counselor back with you on this gorgeous Sunday afternoon in Southwest Colorado. And thank you so much for tuning in, whether it's locally or anywhere in the world on the internet at kdur.org. Got lots of music for you today. I'm excited to bring some new music back into the fold here along with some classics and all kinds of good stuff today. Going to bump up the energy level a little bit here to start the show. We're going to go to the KDUR turntables and play a song from 1978 from the album Are We Not Men? We Are Devo. The band Devo, and going to side two of that LP, early LP of theirs. This is a track called Gut Feeling, Slap Your Mammy. And we'll get into some new music and some older music and all kinds of good stuff. So thanks for tuning in. If you want to reach out to us here in the studio, the KDUR studio phone line is 970-247-7262. Let's hear some music, KDUR.

KDUR Durango, Fort Lewis College and Durango Community Radio. That was our first set on today's edition of No Agenda Radio. You just heard from the KDUR turntables. That was a 1970 release called Maybe, and that is the Three Degrees. Three Degrees, the girl group there, and that track Sugar on Sunday. We heard some new music in there from Babe Rainbow, really excellent new record from them, hailing from Byron Bay, Australia. Their album is called Acid and Honey, and that was track number two called Special. Had some NoFX in there going back to the late 80s with their album Liberal Animation, the track Mr. Jones. Another really great song from one of my favorite albums of the year, Tucson, Arizona's Cat Mountain, released House for the Ready a couple months ago and came through town and played a great show here. That's the end of side one of their vinyl LP, and that's a track called A Fever Every Day. Going back to 2019, we heard from Lee Fields and the Expressions from really excellent soul record called It Rains Love. And that was a track called You're What's Needed in My Life. Went to some Metallica. Don't play a lot of Metallica on this show, but every once in a while, you got to go back to the old Metallica days and just remember what those records were like, because they were pretty spectacular. And that was 1988's And Justice for All, the track Eye of the Beholder from Metallica. And kick things off with some Devo from Are We Not Men? We Are Devo. A track called Gut Feeling / Slap Your Memmy. Kick things off on today's edition of No Agenda Radio. 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Set number two. Let's see what we have on tap here. Yes, we're going to go to CD number two here and play some REM. I don't know why this song popped in my head recently. It's from their 1988 release, Green, which in true REM fashion is in an artwork package that is orange. And this is towards the end of that release, and the song is called I Remember California, which I personally do remember California very fondly. Thank you, California, for existing. This is REM on KDUR Radio.

KDUR Durango. The time is 2:01 p.m., and you're tuned in to No Agenda Radio for this Sunday, August 16th, 2026. Forgot to mention at the top of the show today, I want to dedicate today's show to all of our hardworking Durango School District staff, employees. Many folks have already been back getting ready for the school year, but tomorrow a lot of teachers, counselors, and other support staff are going back. So today's show is for you guys. Thank you for what you do. That last song we just heard was Eric B. and Rakim from their 1990 release, Let the Rhythm Hit 'Em. A song on there called Run for Cover. Before that, we heard from a band I really like from Sweden called Maktaverskan, and their album came out earlier this year called Glass and Bones, and that was a track called Won't Wait. From the KDUR turntables, we went back to 1979 with George Harrison, and that was a self-titled release in 1979. A deeper track on that album called Here Comes the Moon, which he wrote as kind of a answer or sequel, I guess, to one of his great compositions, Here Comes the Sun, which ended up on the Beatles' Abbey Road album. And that song came out about 10 years after that. Before George Harrison, we heard some Soup Dragons from their record Love God, and that was the title track, Love God. New music from Denver's Orbital Destroyer. I love this seven-song album that was just released, and it is called, self-titled, Orbital Destroyer, and the track we heard was Telekinetic, and I also happen to love, as I was looking through the liner notes, at the very bottom, it says 100% human-made. I think we're going to start seeing a lot more of that on music, packages, art, and products, just letting the consumer know that it was not made by AI. It was 100% human made. We also heard in that set REM from their 1988 release, Green, the track I Remember California kicked off that set. KDUR is supported by the Community Concert Hall at Fort Lewis College. The Concert Hall presents Get the Lead Out on Friday, September 18th at 7:30 p.m. and singer-songwriter Liz Longley on Wednesday, September 30th at 7:30 p.m. Tickets and more information can be found at DurangoConcerts.com or by calling 970-247-7657. On Saturday, August 22nd, beginning at 2 p.m., Durango Natural Foods will host their Harvest Festival at Rotary Park in Durango. This free event will feature live music, local vendors, kids' activities, and more. 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Again, that website is durangonaturalfoods.coop/harvestfest2026. Set three coming your way, and let's see what we're going to start here. Oh, one of my favorites. Hope folks out there like The Ventures. Just phenomenal records they put out in the 1960s. And this is from a 1964 release, an LP called The Ventures in Space. We'll kick things off with Out of Limits on KDUR Durango.

KADUR Durango, where the music matters. We've reached our next set break. That was Mr. Charlie Crockett from his new record called Clovis, and the last track on that album, Waylon Rides Again. We also heard from Mr. Charlie Mingus, going back to about 1957 was the recording date for Tonight at Noon. That was the title track off of the release Tonight at Noon. Came out in the early 60s. We heard a kind of a obscure U2 track. This is from a 7-song EP they released in the early 2000s. The title of that U2 song is Big Girls Are Best. Newish music from Angine de Poitrine, kind of an internet sensation right now with good reason. This is actually from their first record, Volume 1, which came out in 2024, the first song on that LP called Sherpa. We also heard from the Dead 60s, a band that didn't have a lot of output, put out two or three records in the mid-2000s. That was their last album, Time to Take Sides, a track called All Over by Midnight, and kicked off that set with The Ventures, going back to 1964, The Ventures in Space, the first song on that record, Out of Limits. 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All right, I'm going to squeeze in as much music as I can, as I always do. I've got way too many songs to play for you, but let's see. I'm going to go back with something a little heavier right here and a little more jazz coming, and then we'll cool things out a little bit. But this is the band Helmet, New York City's Helmet, led by Paige Hamilton, going back to 1997. Their release, Aftertaste. This is Insatiable on KDUR.

0: Later today on This American Life, Janet McNamara is a stand-up comedian. And this weird thing kept happening to her where people with autism would come up to her after her shows and say, just to let you know, you're autistic also. So she got tested.
1: And the guy just looked up from his notebook and he goes, people with Asperger's generally have above average IQs, so.
0: That's later today.
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KDUR Durango. This is DJ Sonic Counselor. I'm going to be signing off here in just a moment and want to say thanks for everyone tuning in today. Please stay tuned. At the 3 o'clock hour, we've got DJ Ford Prefect and the end of radio program. You're not going to want to miss that, so stay tuned. And then a little later, we have This American Life for you at 5 p.m. I'm going to throw one more track on here for you in just a moment. The one you're hearing is a rare 45 funk track called Monkey in a Sack by Lil Buck and the Top Cats. And we're going to close out today's show with a new song from the band Yard Act. They hail from the Leeds, UK. And their new album is called You're Gonna Need a Little Music. And this is The Thrill of the Chase on KDUR. I want to say thank you again to all of our school district staff going back to work tomorrow. Thank you, teachers, for all that you do. Have a great school year. And I will see you again next weekend. Have a great day.

KDR Durango, it's 3 p.m. That was the last track of the last show, No Agenda Radio. So if you're only tuning in now, make sure next week you turn in 2 hours earlier, because it's a pretty sweet show. This new Yard Act album is great. Very happy they ended on it, because it's just an awesome track. And it means I get to say it's an awesome track at the start of my show. That show being The End of Radio, I'm your host, Ford Prefect, with you here until 5 p.m. until we hear This American Life. Which is also another one that's always worth catching in my book. Pretty much in the entirety of KDR, my opinion, is worth catching, but you know what I mean. We are starting things off with Built to Spill. I get pretty heavy on this show, but this week I kind of want to mellow it out a little bit. Built to Spill, very, very much one of those like indie college rock bands that I would not consider heavy whatsoever, and I think that's the perfect start for today then. I just need to chill, you know. Sometimes you're angry and you just want to listen to angry music. Sometimes you're like, okay, I need something nice. And, that's the beauty of life. Variety. It's the spice of life, I mean. So yeah, this is Made Up Dreams off their 1997 album, Perfect From Now On.

0: KDR Durango. Oh,
1: now you can hear me. KDR Durango. Or maybe you could the whole time. I don't know. That was Shy with Cecilia off of her newest album there. That was the new album being The Doves Have Come Home. Godcaster, Dirt Bike Vaccine Girl off of Long Haired Locusts. Knitting with Here Comes off their newest album, Souvenir. Start things off there, of course, with Built to Spill. Programming on KDR is made possible by the Durango Telegraph, Durango's independent weekly newspaper, available everywhere in, around, and outside of town. The Durango Telegraph has provided a mix of news, entertainment, opinion, and advice with coverage of local events and happenings in a weekly package for over 20 years. More information can be found by calling the Telegraph offices at 970-259-0133. The Durango Telegraph. Think outside the box. Thank you to all of our long-time supporters and all our long-time listeners, and to all our new supporters and new listeners. You know, like I've always said, I think radio is something special, especially in this age of creativity with lack of human input. Creativity in quotes there. Starting things off this set, we're going kind of into some electronic ambient stuff with 10 Tricks Point Never, which is, I learned, supposed to be said like a radio, you know, like 90, you're tuning in at 91.9. This, you know, 10 Tricks Point Never, 103.0. Daniel Lopatin, fantastic musician, made known from a soundtrack work. This is off of R+7. This is the track Boring Angel.

KDUR Durango, that was Illuvium with Umreich off of their album Copia. This was a band that a couple weeks ago I blindly pulled off the shelf because I was like, this looks like a cool album cover and it seems like it's within the vibe. Something I randomly pulled before the show. And I've been listening to them for the last 2 weeks. They're pretty awesome. Speaking of, sorry I wasn't here last week. I was at the Pecos Conference, which is a big archaeology thing. Really cool. Really great time. But sadly, meant I could not be here. We heard Boards of Canada before that with Hydrogen, Helium, Lithium, Leviathan off their newest album, Inferno. 10 Tricks Point Never Starts off their Boring Angel. I love that just rapid repeating synthesizer over just these like very like church organ drones. It's something else. That was off of R Plus 7, which is a fantastic album of Daniel Lopatin's. On Saturday, August 29th at 1 p.m., the Durango Public Library will host a class on making a collage. This event is free, but registration is required. For more information, call 970-375-3380. The library is located at 1900 East 3rd Avenue. Starting things off here with a long one, the set. I mentioned that I wasn't going to get too heavy, but at the same time, I kind of want to a little. This is more on the heavy, kind of in the more just emotionally heavy rather than like sonically, though it does get pretty heavy. Probably the heaviest track on this album of theirs. I am talking about the legendary, genre-defining monolithic album by Godspeed You Black Emperor, Lift Your Skinny Fists Like Antenna to Heaven. Which I have not played much on this show because there are only 4 tracks and each of them are the entire side of an LP. So I'm kind of limited. this was an album I very distinctly remember listening to in high school for the first time on a trip to Yellowstone. Listening to this while looking at the just kind of mesmerizing scenery of Yellowstone and just also all this beautiful, amazing landscapes with all just thinking of everything that was going on at the time. It was an experience of the wonderful things of this world and also all of the terrible things. And I think that's kind of Godspeed's MO is just this world is amazing and this world is terrifying and it's beautiful and it's ugly. And that's kind of also the entire MO of what I'm trying to do here at this show is in showcase. So this is Static. It features a really awesome slow sample of a street preacher that I believe they just randomly found, or it's a historical recording of a preacher that they just randomly found. I don't remember, but it's Godspeed. This album has the legacy it does for a great reason, I think. And if you like this track, listen to this whole album in one sitting. Trust me, it's kind of just one of those life-changing albums. This is Static. I lied. This is Static.

0: 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Coordinated universal time.
1: Holy life. It takes motions. It takes dedication. It takes dedication. It takes a death. And only God can allow it. And you couldn't do it if you're not the seed of God. And so the path through the great corridors, these are corridors unto his perfection, that is, which the prophet, the Urim and Thummim, has penetrated, that through this great sea of blackness, that I penetrated through these corridors, and I went through that last segment where I went through these dark serpentines. I passed through that corridor where they sat, where they are. And when you penetrate to the Most High God, you will believe you're mad. You will believe you've gone insane. But I tell you, if you follow the secret window, and you die to the ego nature, you will penetrate this darkness. Oh yes, there is many a man or woman that's been put in the same asylum, and this has happened to them. And they're sitting there today, people think they're insane, but they saw something that's real. And they see it when they're on drugs. The only thing is they see it not through the light of God. And the way I showed you, light of God and the understanding of God, because when you see the face of God, you will die, and there will be nothing left in you except the God man, the God woman, the heavenly man, the heavenly woman, the heavenly child. There'll be prayer on your lips day and night. There'll be a song of jubilee waiting for your king. There will be

Right being or the right soul out of order, some of I can give you all.

KDUR Durango, the time is now just about 4 p.m. That was Proto Martyr with Half Sister closing off that set. Cult of Luna before that with Beyond 2 featuring Colin Stetson. Faded in from the drone at the end of Godspeed You Black Emperor's Static. That was off of their legendary album Lift Your Skinny Fists Like Antennae to Heaven. Speaks for itself, I think. Just an incredible track off an incredible album. Specifically love the bass on that. Some amazing, amazing bass playing. We're going to be starting off this next set with some more kind of post-rock stuff, but kind of a bit more, I don't know, I wouldn't say lighter or happier necessarily. It's not like music exists in that black and white of, you know, plus or minus happiness, but definitely a bit more hopeful, we'll say. It's a bit less melancholy. Again, not like things are plus or minus emotional. You get what I mean, though. But first, KDUR is supported by the Community Concert Hall here at Fort Lewis College. The Concert Hall presents Get the Let Out on Friday, September 18th at 7:30 p.m. and singer-songwriter Liz Longley on Wednesday, September 30th at 7:30 p.m. Tickets and more information can be found at DurangoConcerts.com or by calling 970-247-7657. Starting things off with Sigur Rós, another pretty legendary post-rock group, Icelandic. This is off of their album, open parenthesis, close parenthesis, which is meant to be nothing. Like, there's nothing in between those two parentheses. It's meant to be untitled, basically, which tracks because all the other songs on this are just untitled 1 through 8. This is track 8. Pretty much all these songs are almost kind of different iterations of one song, too, which is kind of neat, where it's lyrically the same with a few minor changes, but with just these different kind of snapshots of emotion. It reminds me of that Claude Monet painting series where he's painting that one cathedral, like, over and over again, just at different times of day. And it's the same figure, but it's an entirely different feeling for each one. That's kind of how I feel about it. This is the sort of title that was assigned to it later is Papliath. It's Icelandic. I don't speak Icelandic, but that's what Google said is Papliath, which I believe translates to something like pop music. If this is pop music in Iceland, I gotta move to Iceland. Like I said, though, this is some Sigur Rós starting us off.

KDUR Durango. You're tuned into The End Radio from now until 5 o'clock, so you got 30 more minutes stuck with me. I'm your host for Prefect. That was Babon with their new album, Tropical Desert, Big Cat, Small Jungle. Squid before that, documentary filmmaker off their album Bright Green Field. The Smile with Instant Psalm off of Cutout. 65 Days of Static with Hole. That was off of The Fall of Math. 65 Days of Static have also done some pretty awesome soundtrack work for things such as No Man's Sky. We started things off with Sigur Rós. That was Untitled 8th, Poplatio. Poplaith. The G does not make the same sound in the... It's not actually an O. I forget the name of that character, but it's a TH. I had to look it up. But Poplaith. That's off their Untitled album. We have some more music coming up, of course, but first, support for KDUR comes from individual donors and the Gay and Lesbian Fund for Colorado, building innovative partnerships with businesses and schools to create internships and apprenticeships for rural students across Colorado. More information on the Gay and Lesbian Fund for Colorado can be found online at gayandlesbianfund.org. Starting things off with another new thing. This is the newest Gazan album from earlier in this year. It is called I Know How Now. This is the final track off the album, Premonition. Features all of the weird things that Gazan does, which is strange vocalizations, a lot of just instruments from all over the world, including like bagpipes and a lot of like traditional drumming stuff. I don't remember if the traditional drumming stuff's on this, but they mix in whatever the heck they want to mix in, essentially. They'll mix in, like, electronic elements, weird sampling, weird just, like in the left of your ear only, like, some guy just, like, muttering or something. They're weird. I love this band. Premonition.

0: You're listening to KDUR Durango, and this is the Astro of the Day Report with Jamie, Rhiannon, and Rye from Three of Cups Astrology. This is Jamie with your report for Sunday, August 16th, 2026. If you've been following along with Rye's cameo last week, you'll know that we've officially entered into the August eclipse portal. In astrology, the eclipses happen at points in the sky called nodes. And in many cultures around the world, the nodes represent the head and tail of a serpent. Last week, we had an eclipse in Leo at the south node, or the tail. This means that this eclipse is associated with themes of release. Sometimes this means the rug is abruptly ripped out from under our feet. Sometimes it's a metaphorical release. And because this is an eclipse in Leo, and Leo loves power, self-agency, and leadership, we might see some of these themes playing out on the world stage right now. In our personal lives, it might feel like old identities are falling away. This can feel intense and destabilizing. So while Leo often gets a bad rep for being egotistical, I think Leo is also here to remind us that we are boundless, endless energy that cannot be contained in any singular identity. This has been your daily report with Three of Cups Astrology. Tune back in tomorrow for more on what magic the stars are getting up to.
1: 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That was Home Is Where with Nursing Home Riot off of The Wailer. Before that, we heard Chanel Beads with Song for the Messenger off their new album, Your Day Will Come. 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I'm going to go pretty much right into this next song, so I want to get as much of it as I can. 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Ending the set off with a recent obsession, that being Otomo Yoshihide's new jazz quintet. This is their Live in Lisbon album. Otomo Yoshihide is the person behind Ground Zero and a lot of other amazing experimental free noise, free jazz projects. This is the track Eureka.

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The time is now just about 5 p.m. This has been Ford Prefect. Playing us out has been Otomo Yoshihide's new jazz quintet's Eureka. Be excellent to one another. I'll see you next week. Stay human.

Good evening, this is JP. It is 5:59, about to be 6 p.m. here on KDUR Durango. Thanks for joining me tonight. This is One Man's Trash. I'm filling in for Keith, and I will be playing my own trash tonight, but it should be some good trash, if that helps. I've had a lot of fun picking this stuff out. So let's start out with a song from a French duo, and they did this live in France, and they are called the Lumignanas, and this song is called Spiral.